0: Well, there she is. Let's ask her.
1: Betty, is that Jimmy's ring you're wearing?
0: Mm-hmm.
1: Gee, it must be great riding with him. 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

0: Funnily, God always helped me, because when I was driving home after the agreement with the owner and for Leftosen on the way home.
1: Er dankt Gott, denn just an dem Tag, als er aus den Bergen zurück

You got a woman waiting for you there. All you ever gotta do is be a good man one time to one woman.

years can a mountain exist before it is washed to the sea? Yes, and how many years can some people exist before they're allowed to be free?

0: 1941 in Casablanca.
1: Leave them. Play as time goes by.
0: Play it for her, play it for me.